Found Church NYC presents Victory Boys' powerful rendition of Psalm chapter 91, recorded during COVID to bring hope and life to a world in darkness. 呢位曾经被 JC 签约仲推出唱片嘅黑人女歌手 Victory Boys 呢，喺全球疫症大流行时间呢，曾经对住圣经嘅诗篇91呢，就一字不缺咁样对住嚟，一度弹一度唱，作咗啱啱播放嘅呢一首诗篇91。佢把声咧被誉为咧同呢个 Ella Fitzgerald 同埋 Amy Winehouse 嘅混合体，让我哋欣赏埋佢另外一首自弹自唱嘅演绎。His eyes is on the sparrow。